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0: Ed Sheeran with Castle on the Hill on WIXX. Taking it over to Jason Derulo. This one's called Sexy for Me.
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French Montana with Ever Since You Left Me on WIXX. Taking a look at the weather, we're expecting a low of 36 tonight with possible frost. And tomorrow for Mother's Day, Fox 11 is saying we will have a mix of sun and clouds and some breezy northwest winds with a high

Promiscuous on WIXX. I'm Lily. Happy Saturday. I've got a bunch more great music coming up here, like my girl Sabrina Carpenter. I got some Doechii, some Eminem. But for now, though, this is Youngblood with Zombie on WIXX.

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1: Lady Gaga and Doechii, that was Runaway on WIXX. And I want to wish a happy Mother's Day to all the moms out there from me and everyone here at WIXX. I hope you guys have a great day tomorrow. Here's Ella Langley with Choosin' Texas on WIXX.

Eminem on WIXX. It's a Shinedown winning weekend here on WIXX, so listen all weekend long for your cue to call, and you'll have a chance to score tickets to see Shinedown next Wednesday at the Rush Center.

Ohio Cruise on WIXX. I'm Lily. I hope you guys are doing well. I got some great stuff coming up here, like some Taylor Swift. We got Shinedown, Dominic Fike. But for now, it's One Republic with new music. This is Need Your Love on WIXX.

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to be gorgeous. Doja Cat with Gorgeous on WIXX. It's expected to get down to 36 with possible frost tonight, but Fox 11 says tomorrow it'll get up to 56 with partially sunny skies. Here's Ed Sheeran on WIXX. You should see.

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3: 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Don't you think I'm a little too young to be messed with the like that?

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I'm Lily. I hope you guys are doing well on this lovely Saturday night. That was my songs, Know What You Did in the Dark. And now it's Harry Styles with some new music. This one's called American Girls on WIXX.

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As of this month, May 2026, it is safe to say that this woman is dominating pop culture. She has just kicked off the Today Show Summer Concert Series, where she continued dancing despite a broken heel. Good on her. She is promoting her most recent album. It is called Midnight Sun. And here's the title track. It's Zara Larsson, WIXX.

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101 WIXX, 1155, clear skies, 44 degrees. Brittany, Toxic, IXX.

101 WIXX, Tom Pedersen with you on this Sunday, Mother's Day 2026. It also happens to be National Liver and Onions Day. A holiday I will not be celebrating. 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

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It is a winning weekend. 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

Shaboozy, good news, 101 WIXX. Tom Pedersen with you on this Sunday morning early. Happy Mother's Day to everybody. 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

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Happy Mother's Day to you and yours. 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

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Mother's Day 2026. 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You still got a chance to score your mom some awesome gifts for Mother's Day with the WIXX Mom Me Lookalike Photo Contest. 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

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I'm Tom Pedersen, wishing you and yours a safe and happy Mother's Day. 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

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It's 2:55. Clear skies, 38 degrees. Here's Pink Panthers, stateside, WIXX.

0: 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Hey, it's Tom Pedersen wishing all of you a very safe and happy Mother's Day today. 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

I was thinking about the band. I was thinking about the fans. We were underground, loading merch in that 12 passenger van in a small club in Minnesota. And the snow outside of First Ave. I just wanted my name in the star.

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101 WIXX, it's 357. Clear skies, 37 degrees. Your Fox 11 forecast coming up on WIXX.

101 WIXX. It's 4:05. Your Fox 11 forecast for your Mother's Day. Partly cloudy and a high of 55 later today. Clearing up overnight, a low of 34. And mostly sunny on Monday and a high of 56. Clear skies at the moment and 37 degrees. Happy Mother's Day from WIXX.

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0: 101 WIXX, Fox 11's forecast for your Mother's Day. Partly cloudy and a high of 55. Clearing up overnight, a low of 34. Mostly sunny on Monday and a high of 56. At the moment, clear skies, 35 degrees at 4:53. I'm Tom Pedersen. Have a safe and happy Mother's Day. I love you, Mom. 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New weekend coming up next.
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2: 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All the way live at 6:05, Jerry Michaels, Breakfast Show, 37 with a little bit of sun, headed up to 56. We'll get the rest of the details from Fox 11 in just a little bit. Welcome to May 10th, also known as Clean Your Room Day, which is ironic because I thought Clean Your Room was my name for quite a while because that's what I always heard from my mom, and it's, more importantly, Mother's Day. So, happy Mother's Day, everybody. We're going to have some special songs going through the morning for mom, just for moms, okay? We're going to spread love at 8:45. Let us know what's going on positive, what's got you in a good mood and happy. We also want you to tell us what's the most important thing that you learned from mom. 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We got all that and more in store. You got the toast, we got the jam. Grab your coffee and let's go.

0: 101 WIXX, Jerry Michaels Breakfast Show, 612. Good morning to you. Thanks for coming along for the ride. A recent study says that 43% of us have eaten breakfast food for all three meals. Now, the one thing that I'm not sure about with this study is if it's talking about all in the same day recently, or if you've eaten just breakfast food at any time on any given day, because I would think that that number would be much higher. I mean, I can certainly remember times in my life where I've eaten cereal or oatmeal, all three in one shot. And then there's last night where we ordered out and I got an omelet and some pancakes. So, I mean, there's some breakfast food for dinner. So I'm not sure if that's really an accurate thing, 43%. I'm pretty sure it's a little bit higher, but you know what? Maybe people don't want to admit it. You know what? It's okay. Breakfast food at any time is okay. You heard it here first, right here on The Breakfast Show.
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9: Skies are going to be partly cloudy today. A little bit breezy for your Mother's Day, but otherwise not bad. High of 56. Touch cool for this time of the year, but still a fairly pleasant day. Tonight, mostly clear. Frost probably likely again. 34 for your low. And Monday, mostly sunny. 56 for your high, near 50 along the lake. I'm Fox 11 meteorologist Phil DeCastro on 101 WIXX.
10: 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At 618, 36 in Green Bay, 37 in Oshkosh, 39 in Appleton. Here comes Noah Kahn. 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
15: What we're going to do right here is go back. Way back. Back into time.
16: All right, it's 646. Jerry Michaels, Breakfast Show. Sunny, 38, headed up to about 56 a little bit later on today. It is May 10th. Also known as Mother's Day today. Taking a look at today back in the day to save your brain cells one random fact at a time. Mom would like that. In 1655, Jamaica was captured by the English. Wasn't very nice of them. 1775, the Second Continental Congress convenes in Philadelphia, Pennsylvania, issuing paper currency for the very first time. The following week, the first dollar bills were left in people's pants pockets. In 1797, the first U.S. Navy ship, the United States, was launched. 1877, U.S. President Rutherford B. Hayes has the first White House telephone installed in the telegraph room. 10 minutes later, he was called about the extended warranty on his horse and carriage. In 1908, the first Mother's Day was observed in Philadelphia. In 1994, Nelson Mandela sworn in as South Africa's first black president. In 2017, the U.S. Geological Survey releases a report saying that some glaciers in Montana had receded by 85% in the preceding 50 years. That's not good. And our musical highlight takes us to 1994, but it went through several versions before any of us really knew it. Okay, I mean, this song went from power ballad to R&B to reggae to light rock, and then Europop by the time it was all said and done. It started in 1986 with Tina Turner.
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Jerry Michaels, a little bit in front of 7 o'clock. Let us know on Facebook or on the text what's the most important thing you learned from Mom. 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It's Ella Langley now on WIXX. Just

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Mother's Day is today, in case you'd forgotten. You still got a chance to go run out to the store and get a card, okay? 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
16: Skies are going to be partly cloudy today, a little bit breezy for your Mother's Day, but otherwise not bad. High of 56, touch cool for this time of the year, but still a fairly pleasant day. Tonight, mostly clear, frost probably likely again. 34 for your low, and Monday, mostly sunny, 56 for your high, near 50 along the lake. I'm Fox 11 meteorologist Phil DeCastro on 101 WIXX.
17: Thank you, sir. At 722, it's 39 and sunny in Green Bay, 42 in Oshkosh, and 43 in Appleton. Happy Mother's Day.

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Coming up next week, Sunday, it's the Epic Marathon and Running Festival. 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

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Jerry Michaels, nice and sunny out today. Perfect for Mother's Day. And maybe you're giving your mother Packers tickets. The NFL releases the schedule this Thursday.

WIXX, Jerry Michaels, Breakfast Show, Classic Jam from Usher, Lil Chris, Lil John. Yeah. Good morning to you. It's the Breakfast Show. 24-year study of more than 8,200 adults found that carrying a higher BMI over many years is associated with faster declines in memory, thinking, and reasoning skills. So in other words,

0: tip for today, Mother's Day.
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XX, Jerry Michaels, Breakfast Show, 7:53, Shinedown there. We've got another chance for you to pick up tickets to go check out Shinedown. They're going to be in town this week, okay? I've got a chance for you to win before 10 o'clock right here on The Breakfast Show. And you're going to qualify for a special exclusive merch pack, too.

as a young Jack. Jack Harlow from Louisville, Kentucky. All of my friends, 101 WIXX, Jerry Michaels and The Breakfast Show. A couple of heartbeats in front of 8 o'clock. Now, before I play this next special mom song, I am reminded of the time spent in the house with mom when I was in my younger years, with her playing all sorts of different music on the, you know, on the turntable, okay? My wide music taste come directly from mom. It wasn't uncommon to hear records from, say, any given Motown artist, to Janis Joplin, to Phil Collins, to Parliament Funkadelic, okay? Now, many of these, especially the Motown, I can't help but hear the sound of a vacuum cleaner in the back of my head, because those were the house cleaning records. But this song coming up here is one that mom actually likes, and while, you know, some of the

0: lyrics don't really apply in her case. The overall message is there, and you know this song.
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XX, happy Mother's Day from The Breakfast Show. I'm Jerry Michaels. What did Mom teach you? What was the most important thing you learned from Mom? Amanda's saying on Facebook, how to love unconditionally. How about you? Let us know. 101 WI.

0: show. Happy Mother's Day. It's a day that we celebrate mothers throughout the country. Now, that said, I do want to just take a minute here and just acknowledge, I know that there are a lot of people that have trouble today, whether it's that they've lost their mom, you know, mom's no longer with them, or just that their mom was not a good role model, a good example, you know, childhood trauma, etc. So what we want you to do, you know, if you're able to check in on mom today, also check in on your friends who might be having a difficult time today. Just reach out to them, let them know that you're thinking about them, because that can just make the day that much better for that person, okay? So you got a friend that, you know, is just struggling today because it's a difficult day for them. Mother's Day, that is. Reach out to them. You know, just say, hey, you doing all right? I'm thinking about you, okay? So, happy Mother's Day from all of us right here at WIXX.
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11: Here's another Northeast Wisconsin construction update. The Wisconsin Department of Transportation is taking comments on the progress of the I-41 project, which involves reconstructing 23 miles of I-41 from Wisconsin Avenue in Appleton to Schering Road in De Pere. You are welcome to stay involved in the public forum on the projects and can do so by texting comment to 79489. 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
3: skies are going to be partly cloudy today. A little bit breezy for your Mother's Day, but otherwise not bad. High of 56. Touch cool for this time of the year, but still a fairly pleasant day. Tonight, mostly clear. Frost probably likely again. 34 for your low. And Monday, mostly sunny. 56 for your high, near 50 along the lake. I'm Fox 11 meteorologist Phil DeCastro on 101 WIXX.
0: Thank you, sir. At 822, it's 47 in Green Bay, 48 in both Appleton and Oshkosh. Here comes Alex Warren and Jelly Roll. Good morning to you.

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We've been loving the pictures that you've been sending in for the Mommy Lookalike Contest. If you haven't gotten yours in, you got just a few more hours to do it. Do it right now. It could be worth a wonderful prize package. Text MOM to 31011. Here's Bruno Mars. Good morning. For just

0: That's fresh new flavor in the air from Bruno Mars. It's Risk It All, 101 WIXX Breakfast Show. Jerry Michaels, 8:46. Going to spread love here in a couple of minutes. Let us know what's got you in a good mood, what's going on positive, so that we can spread the love here in just a couple of minutes.
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0: All right, it's 8:49. Jerry Michaels, 101 WIXX. It's the Breakfast Show. It's time to spread some love, our favorite portion of the morning, because spreading love is the WIXX way. Our time to brighten everybody's day, especially now since it's cloudy out. I mean, it started sunny, but, you know, now it's cloudy. But that's okay. It's Mother's Day. It's a wonderful day. It's one of the most popular holidays in the year. It's like number three with Thanksgiving and Christmas. So that's wonderful. So we celebrate all mothers and mothers-to-be, for that matter. Taking a look at our Facebook page, things that got people happy, things that got people smiling. Tony, loving the area, just moved here recently. And just, you know, amazed with how people have welcomed him to the area. Alicia got a little foster puppy that she put a picture up, and he's getting adopted. Looks like a good pup right there. Melissa, happy to spend time with the daughter and grandkids as they flew in from Virginia for her dad's 91st birthday. She went and posted a picture. Great looking family. Amanda, half of the billboards for a new Backrooms movie in Oshkosh coming up soon. Renee spent a time snuggling with the dog. She put a picture on there, and if you don't look closely, you're going to miss the third dog. So, again, everybody's celebrating Mother's Day. Again, there's going to be some people that are having a tough time with Mother's Day, whether it's because they lost their mom. Mom wasn't a very good role model and caused them some childhood trauma, or, mom may be in cognitive decline as well, or it could be somebody who lost a child. Somebody, one of our friends was grateful, gracious enough to remind us of that as well, that is something that happens, and that's something that does give people a hard time on Mother's Day. So reach out to your friends that you know or you think may be having a tough time here on Mother's Day, just to say, hey, thinking of you, love you, okay? And reach out to your mom. If you can't see your mom today for Mother's Day, reach out to her. She'll love the phone call. Hey, it might be a difficult phone call. Might be a little bit painful or something like that. That's okay. That's okay. Mom would be grateful for the phone call. And, in my case, my mom had the dark and twisted sense of humor. So it's going to be a funny phone call, I'm sure, later on today. So happy Mother's Day. Go on out there today. Spread love and be the light for somebody else.

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8: All right, so back in 1984, a motivational video and album aimed at children, mainly those of us in the inner cities of America, labeled as at-risk youth, were released by Mr. T, as in, I pity the fool, Mr. T. The material was great, learning your roots, styling, dealing with emotions, and respect above all, respect for Mom. Sure, the song may not be the best, but

0: 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Jerry Michaels, Breakfast Show, all the way live, 914. Your last chance to win tickets to go check out Shinedown. They're going to be in town this Wednesday, just 3 whole days from now, okay? It's like coming up, literally. You know, I say literally, I don't mean figuratively, I mean literally. It's a few days from now. We've got your chance to win before 10 o'clock. We're going to do it with what's normally priceless trivia. We're going to have a question for you to answer here in just a few minutes. If you get it right, you're going to go check out Shinedown. And if you're missing a Mother's Day present, this could be a good one for you, okay? So, come up soon. It's coming up soon. All right, right here with WIXX.
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13: Skies are going to be partly cloudy today, a little bit breezy for your Mother's Day, but otherwise not bad. High of 56, touch cool for this time of the year, but still a fairly pleasant day. Tonight, mostly clear, frost probably likely again. 34 for your low, and Monday, mostly sunny, 56 for your high, near 50 along the lake. I'm Fox 11 meteorologist Phil DeCastro on 101 WIXX.
14: Thank you, sir. At 919, it's 49 in Green Bay, 50 in Appleton, and 53 in Oshkosh. Got a chance for you to win tickets to see Shinedown coming up real soon. Here's Ella Langley. Good morning to you.

101 WIXX 926, Jerry Michaels Breakfast Show. What's normally priceless trivia, because they didn't give me a prize budget. They actually gave me something to give away this morning, so let's go ahead and do this. I got a pair of Shinedown tickets for you. First correct caller after calling number 11 at 406-1011 is going to get that pair of tickets. So your question here, being Mother's Day and all, it's related to moms. 34% of moms say that they love eating this off of their kids' plate. What is it? 34% of moms love eating this off of their child's plate. It's worth a pair of tickets to go check out Shinedown coming to Rest Center on Wednesday evening. The first correct caller after caller 11, 920-406-1011. You are going to be the big winner right now with 101 WIXX. It's Alex Warren, Fever Dream. Good morning to you.

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1: Dave.
0: Hey, Dave. All right, you are the first one to get a crack at this for this pair of tickets to go check out Shinedown on Wednesday evening. 34% of moms love eating this off of their kids' plate. What is it?
1: Gotta go with French fries.
0: Yo, man, no. You're close. You're close.
1: Dang it.
0: All right, man, try again. WIXX, who's this?
2: This is JJ.
0: JJ, what's your answer? 34% of moms love eating this off of their kids' plate.
2: I'm going to go with mac and cheese.
0: You are right, my man.
2: I love mac and cheese.
0: Who doesn't, really? I mean, maybe the lactose intolerant, but... You're picking up a pair of tickets to go check out Shinedown. They're going to be at Rest Center on Wednesday evening. But even better, you are qualified to win this exclusive Shinedown merch pack. We're going to be drawing the winner tomorrow morning with HNC. You've got a chance to get in for the win on that. How's that sound?
2: That sounds amazing. Thank you.
0: All right, my man. Tell me loud, tell me proud. Who made you a big winner?
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0: And we got more chances for you to win throughout the day. It's a perfect Mother's Day present if you may have been kind of slacking in picking up the Mother's Day present. 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
6: Here's another Northeast Wisconsin construction update. With always changing lane closures, lane shifts, and ramp closures, it's always important to stay up to date. 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

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Jerry Michaels about to wrap up the breakfast show here. Thank you, everybody, for your calls, your texts, your messages on Facebook. All of it. Couldn't do the show without you. Finally today, Mother's Day is the day when the least crime is committed in the U.S. You know, I think that says a lot about how many moms are out there committing crimes, but can't today because they're at brunch with their children. Shane's up next. Shane Motherino is going to take you through the rest of the morning into the afternoon. He's got more Shinedown tickets for you, by the way, and he's going to get you qualified for that exclusive Shinedown merch packet that HNC are going to draw for tomorrow morning. But you can only get in on that merch packet if you pick up those Shinedown tickets today. He's got chances for you after 11 and after 1 o'clock today. All right. Happy Mother's Day. Love you, Mom. Reach out to your mom. If you can't go see her, if you can't change the people around you, change the people around you. Do something good for somebody else today and every day. And especially, again, happy Mother's Day. Moms, we love you. WIXX.

news. You're more than welcome to stay us right by our side. Yes, because moms like music with donuts and coffee. Make their day better. Welcome, 101 WIXX, Sunday fun day. Fantastic day. The sun's shining out there. Shane Reno with you. Love Me Nuts. Raven Lene up in minutes. But first, Young Blood Zombie. IXX.

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Shinedown is coming to Tattletown in 3 days. 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Here's Jelly Roll, IXX.

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Been a little longer for Mother's Day. 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

101 WIXX, zombie, freaks of nature, robots, scary creatures. What you need is a live DJ in the flesh. And I'm here for you, Shane Reno. I'll be spinning up some Sabrina Carpenter in minutes. What you need also is some love. Yes, and no one loves you like your mother. So go see her, give her a call. It's One Republic, IXX.

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1: 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Shinedown will be here Wednesday night, Rush Center in Green Bay. I know you're in great anticipation. It's a game we play, but I promise to give out a pair of tickets before noon. 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

101 WIXX. Good news. I went to see the new Michael Jackson movie this past week. It was awesome. 5 stars. Better than what I thought it would be, bringing in $213 million in revenue. First 2 weeks out. It's a thriller with big energy. I recommend it. Go see Michael. Lotto IXX.

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0: line down.
1: I would love to see them.
0: Yes, we can make it happen. What are you doing for Mother's Day today? Anything?
1: Oh, we're going over by the mother-in-law.
0: By the mother-in-law. Great way to spend it. If you could have a TV mother of any sitcom, who would you pick?
1: Oh, boy. No idea.
0: No idea? Wouldn't be like Peg Bundy or Mrs. Foreman from that 70s show? Or I'm trying to think of some of the other great TV moms. But, yeah, whatever.
1: Yeah.
0: I thought maybe you'd have one.
1: No, not on the spot.
0: Okay, what's your name?
1: Mike.
0: Mike? All right, Mike, where are you calling from?
1: Hingham. Sheboygan County.
0: Sheboygan County, yes. All right, well, congratulations. You won yourself a pair of tickets to go see Shinedown Wednesday, Rush Center, Green Bay. And you're also qualified to score an exclusive Shinedown merch pack, in which they'll announce tomorrow morning with Huggy, Natalie, and Corey.
1: Excellent.
0: Yes, all right, Mike, who made you winner today?
1: WIXX.

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And thank you for all you do. Well-deserved. Shane Reno with you. Sunday Fun Day. Papa Roach on deck right now. Taylor Swift, IXX.

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My oh my, the top things people do when they're all alone. 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Shout obscenities about people you don't like out loud. A full concert with choreography, singing and performing naked in the shower. Lay out a primal scream. Ah! 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

Line Down tickets are waiting for you. Next hour, listen for the touchdown. That'd be caller number 11. And you and a friend will be at the Rush Center on Wednesday night. So listen to win and good luck. From IXX, here's Bedroom Posters, Yellow Card.

101 WIXX. Hope you're having yourself a great Mother's Day and make her feel special. Shane Reno on the radio dial. I tell people all the time, Sabrina Carpenter is like the 80s version of Madonna, and now they have a song together. Coincidence? I think not. A new track by both. Here's Bring Your Love on IXX.

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9: Here's another Northeast Wisconsin construction update. 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You are welcome to stay involved in the public forum on the projects and can do so by texting comment to 79489. 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
0: Hi, how you doing?
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0: Is there a reason why you might be calling me today?
2: To win Shinedown tickets?
0: Shinedown tickets. Would you like to go?
2: Pardon my language.
0: Well, I guess I'll have to edit that word. Okay, it's not what you thought it was. Okay.
2: Pardon my language, sorry.
0: All right, I know. You're excited. Hey, I would be too. It's going to be a great show Wednesday night, Rush Center, Green Bay.
2: I've been a Shinedown fan for eternity since they came out.
0: All right, what's your name?
2: Kayla.
0: Where are you calling from, Kayla?
2: O'Connell.
0: Kayla, what you doing for Mother's Day?
2: Spending the day with my roommates and her kids and...
0: Did you wish your mama a very happy Mother's Day?
2: I did. I called her up. She's got a cold going on, so I'm hoping she feels better.
0: Well, I hope mom feels better. Okay, I'll tell you what. She also qualifies, or I should say you, not your mom, but one lucky winner will score an exclusive Shinedown merch pack that'll be given away tomorrow morning with Huggy, Natalie, and Corey. So thank you, and congratulations on winning.
2: Thank you.
0: Yeah, well, absolutely. Who made you a winner today?
2: WIXX.

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You can see him in Denver with Pick Your Purse, and your next chance to score is at 8:40 tomorrow morning. I'm Shane with a face that only a mother could love. Have a fantastic Mother's Day. Mommy's boy, Casey Jones, is waiting in the wings. Here's new Meghan Trainor, IXX.

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It's Flo Rida. It's IXX Shinedown winning weekend. I will have Touchstones in the 3 o'clock hour to set you up to go see Shinedown at the Resch Center this Wednesday with IXX. It's Sienna Spyro, Die on This Hill now on IXX.

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1: It's the Kid Laroi at WIXX Shinedown Winning Weekend. I'm giving away a pair of tickets to see their show Wednesday at the Rush Center. When am I giving those away? It'll be about 3:17. I'll play Touchstones and I'll play Searchlight from Shinedown. That's when you should be caller 11 at 406-1011. So have the phone handy and keep listening with IXX. 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
10: Here's another Northeast Wisconsin construction update. With always changing lane closures, lane shifts, and ramp closures, it's always important to stay up to date. 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
0: Amy, where are you calling from today?
1: Appleton.
0: And are you a mother?
1: I am.
0: Happy Mother's Day, Amy.
1: Thank you.
0: Yay! Thanks for all you do as a mother.
1: Thank you.
0: All right, it's a Shinedown winning weekend on WIXX. They will be at the Resch Center in Green Bay this Wednesday, all part of the Dance Kid Dance Act 2 tour. I got a pair of tickets for you.
1: Great.
0: Yeah, plus one lucky winner this weekend will score an exclusive Shinedown merch pack. That winner announced tomorrow morning with Huggy, Natalie, and Corey.
1: That's awesome.
0: Amy, enjoy the show on Wednesday. Thanks for listening. Tell me who loves you.
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0: Goo Goo Dolls at WIXX. I'm Casey Jones on the phones. 406-1011. Are you a mom?
1: I am a mom.
0: Happy Mother's Day. Boys. How did your kids spoil you today for Mother's Day?
1: Well, I had nice messages on my phone, and I had a breakfast. Egg Benedict and this half brown thing I make with sausage in it.
0: Wait, hold on. That you make, you did the cooking on Mother's Day?
1: I did some of the cooking.
0: It was a team effort.
1: And, you know, I'm a mother. Isn't that what mothers do? They cook.
0: You're teaching the children how to do it in the future.
1: That's right.
0: Thank you so much for listening. Enjoy the rest of your day.
1: Thank you.
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12: 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Hi there. 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

Benson Boone. It's IXX. My name is Casey Jones. Appreciate you being with us this evening. BTS with Swim on the way next after 24K Golden on IXX.

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5: Here's another Northeast Wisconsin construction update. With always changing lane closures, lane shifts, and ramp closures, it's always important to stay up to date. 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

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The original DJ Hayes is coming in next. 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And happy rest of your Mother's Day, too, on IXX. 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